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2: 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So we pray.
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Our colors will fade eventually, so if our time is running out, day after day, we'll make the mundane our masterpiece. Oh my, my, oh my, my love, I take one look at you, you're taking me

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2: Hey guys, I'm Bruno Mars and you are listening to Energy Hit Music.